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8: Here's your WGLR Tri-State forecast. 62 tonight under mainly cloudy skies. High temperatures reach up to 84. Tomorrow, slight chance of thunderstorms. Cloudy skies expected tomorrow night. Thunderstorms likely. Lows around 68. Chance for storms Wednesday, high of 80. 77, mainly clear Thursday. Currently, it's 73 degrees. I'm staff meteorologist Jennifer Wojcicki.
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9: Here's your WGLR Tri-State Forecast. Lows dip down to about 62 tonight under mainly cloudy skies. Sunshine mixed with clouds at times. Tomorrow, slight chance of rain showers. High temperatures reach up to 84. Thunderstorms likely tomorrow night. Lows around 68. Cloudy skies expected. Highs around 80. Wednesday, with a chance for storms, 80 Thursday. Right now, 69. I'm Staff Meteorologist Derek Height.
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9: Here's your WGLR Tri-State forecast. Lows dip down to about 62 tonight under mainly cloudy skies. Sunshine mixed with clouds at times tomorrow. Slight chance of rain showers. High temperatures reach up to 84. Thunderstorms likely tomorrow night. Lows around 68. Cloudy skies expected. Highs around 80. Wednesday with a chance for storms. 80 Thursday. Right now, 68. I'm Staff Meteorologist Derek Height.

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8: Here's your WGLR Tri-State Forecast. Mainly cloudy overnight with a low of 62. Slight chance of rain showers Tuesday, 84. Thunderstorms likely Tuesday night. Lows around 68. Cloudy. Daytime highs approaching 80 Wednesday with a chance of thunderstorms. 77. Ample sunshine expected Thursday. Right now, it's 67 degrees. I'm staff meteorologist Derek Height.
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3: Here's your WGLR Tri-State Forecast. Mainly cloudy overnight with a low of 62. Slight chance of rain showers Tuesday, 84.

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5: Here's your WGLR Tri-State Forecast. Mainly cloudy overnight with a low of 62. Slight chance of rain showers Tuesday, 84. Thunderstorms likely Tuesday night, lows around 68, cloudy. Daytime highs approaching 80 Wednesday with a chance of thunderstorms, 77. Ample sunshine expected Thursday. Currently, it's 66 degrees. I'm staff meteorologist Derek Height.

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4: Here's your WGLR Tri-State forecast. Mainly cloudy overnight with a low of 62. Slight chance of rain showers Tuesday, 84. Thunderstorms likely Tuesday night, lows around 68, cloudy. Daytime highs approaching 80 Wednesday with a chance of thunderstorms, 77. Ample sunshine expected Thursday. Currently 65. I'm staff meteorologist Derek Height. 97.

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5: Here's your WGLR Tri-State Forecast. Mainly cloudy overnight with a low of 62. Slight chance of rain showers Tuesday, 84. Thunderstorms likely Tuesday night. Lows around 68, cloudy. Daytime highs approaching 80 Wednesday with a chance of thunderstorms. 77, ample sunshine expected Thursday. Currently 65. I'm staff meteorologist Derek Height.

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5: Here's your WGLR Tri-State Forecast. Mainly cloudy overnight with a low of 62. Slight chance of rain showers Tuesday, 84. Thunderstorms likely Tuesday night, lows around 68, cloudy. Daytime highs approaching 80 Wednesday with a chance of thunderstorms, 77. Ample sunshine expected Thursday. Right now, 64. I'm staff meteorologist Derek Height.

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4: Here's your WGLR Tri-State Forecast. Lows dip down to about 62 overnight under mainly cloudy skies. Cloudy skies with a few peaks of sun again Tuesday. Slight chance of rain showers. Daytime highs approaching 84. Cloudy skies expected Tuesday night. Storms likely. Lows dip down to about 69. Currently, it's 64 degrees. I'm staff meteorologist Derek Height. 97.

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We've never been here before, but we know that's a lie. 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
5: Here's your WGLR Tri-State forecast. Lows dip down to about 62 overnight under mainly cloudy skies. Cloudy skies with a few peaks of sun again Tuesday. Slight chance of rain showers. Daytime highs approaching 84. Cloudy skies expected Tuesday night. Storms likely. Lows dip down to about 69. Currently, it's 64 degrees. I'm staff meteorologist Derek Height.
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4: Here's your WGLR Tri-State Forecast. Lows around 62 overnight, under overcast skies. Mainly cloudy Tuesday, slight chance of thunderstorms, 84. Storms likely Tuesday night. Lows around 69, cloudy. Daytime highs approaching 80 Wednesday, with a chance for storms, 80 Thursday. Currently, it's 64 degrees. I'm staff meteorologist Derek Height.

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3: Here's your WGLR Tri-State Forecast. Lows around 62 overnight under overcast skies. Mainly cloudy Tuesday. Slight chance of thunderstorms, 84. Storms likely Tuesday night. Lows around 69, cloudy. Daytime highs approaching 80 Wednesday with a chance for storms, 80 Thursday. Currently, it's 64 degrees. I'm staff meteorologist Derek Height.
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5: Good Tuesday morning. This is meteorologist Paul Trombley with your WGLR Farm Show Tri-State Ag Forecast. As of last week, the latest numbers on the pasture and rangeland conditions across our part of the country are still in a good spot. In the state of Wisconsin, only 21% of the state's pasture and rangeland is poor or very poor in its condition rating, and the vast majority of it fair to good condition. And neighboring states, pretty similar numbers. In Illinois, only 12% of Illinois' pasture and rangeland poor to very poor. Iowa, that number only at 11% at poor or very poor. So the vast majority of the region fair to good condition with that. Although as you get further west in more drought-stricken states such as South Dakota, we do see some bigger issues there. Latest numbers from last week showed that 66% of South Dakota's pasture and rangeland was poor and very poor condition. Also, some tougher numbers in North Dakota as well as into Oklahoma as well. So certainly seeing some of those more drought-stricken states further west having more issue with that. And it has extended into some of the condition ratings of the spring sown crops in some of those states. Otherwise, for us, we are going to see breaks of sunshine and some developing cloudiness as we proceed further through your Tuesday. Some shower and storm chances start to build in this afternoon, especially into tonight. Low 80s. Showers and storms tonight, 68. Shower chances linger into Wednesday with highs around 80 degrees. That's your Tri-State Ag Forecast on the WGLR Farm Show. This is meteorologist Paul Trombley.
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0: John Morgan featuring Jason Aldean and Friends Like That, a recent collab from them on 97.7 Country's Big Show. Welcome aboard. It's Tuesday. Today is the 8th of September. Hope you had a good Labor Day holiday weekend. Back at it today. And, well, not going to be as hot, so that's good. I think we've beat the heat, so to speak. Still, though, mid-80s expected today, 84, but we'll not be pushing 90, so there's good news on that front. 63 at the studios currently, mostly overcast, although kind of a beautiful sky if you look off towards the sunrise. Does look pretty, kind of red, though. What do they say about red sky in the morn? Yeah, I think I know. Coming up, we'll have full tri-state weatherology forecast details at the bottom of the hour. Headlines coming up and some Luke Combs lined up next on a Big Show Tuesday. We're live and local in the tri-states. You're hanging with me, Rob Spangler, on WGLR.
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0: Kane Brown and Marshmello and Miles on It on 97.7 Country. Well, a lot of miles, a lot of months. But folks, NFL football is back. That's right. It actually, technically, the NFL kicks off tomorrow night. That's right. There's a game tomorrow. Crazy enough. Patriots and Seahawks. And then there's also a game on Thursday night, which is 49ers-Rams. Those are the two early games. Yes, there's two early games before the weekend slate begins on Sunday. So NFL football is back. Packers, of course, in action on Sunday, right here on 97.7 Country, your home for the Packers Radio Network. Green Bay taking on, yes, all right, you can get ready to boo, my Minnesota Vikings. That's right. Packers, Vikings kick off the season this Sunday. Packer preview at 1, kickoff at 3:25. It's West End Salvage, Bally's Marquette coverage, presented by Les Mack Chevy, Les Mack Ford, and Les Mack Chrysler, Dodge, Jeep, and Ram, along with Krantz Hardware and Auto Parts in Fenimore. So there we go. The NFL is back this weekend. Unfortunately, the Badgers were back for a half last weekend. they played a good first half. You know, can we just call the game at halftime? The second half was not so great against Notre Dame. But, you know, I don't know, maybe the Big Ten, they added a second to the Michigan game. Maybe they can chop a half off the Badger game. I don't know. Now, Badgers back in action on Saturday as Wisconsin will take on Western Illinois. Should be able to win that one. Fingers crossed. 6:15 kickoff and 4 o'clock pregame here on 97.7 Country. You got Andrews Ag coverage coming up Saturday. So a full weekend of football back here in the tri-states.
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0: It's time for birthdays and anniversaries. Today is a Tuesday, September 8th. Happy birthday to Abby Edge. Also Jacob Nice. Lexi Rickers. We have an anniversary, Jeremy and Andrea Simmons. And that's it for birthdays and anniversaries on this Tuesday morning. Your 8 o'clock report is coming up, top of the hour. Before we get there, we have a new one from Jason Aldean. This is called Anytime Soon. It's on 97.7 Country's Big Show.

0: Love that one. Bells teaming up with the late Dolly Parton and Son of Jolene on 97.7 Country. 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
6: Here's your WGLR Tri-State Forecast. Slight chance for storms today. Otherwise, cloudy skies with a few peaks of sun. High temperatures reach up to 84. Cloudy skies expected tonight. Thunderstorms likely. Lows level off around 69. Thunderstorms likely tomorrow. Daytime highs approaching 80. Cloudy skies expected. Bright sunshine expected Thursday with daytime highs approaching 77. 79 Friday. Right now, 67. I'm Staff Meteorologist Paul Trombley.

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1: Hey, it's Moore and Fenimore. We're wrapping up today with Connie from the Fenimore Doll and Toy Museum. We do want to thank our sponsor of the broadcast. That is John Miles, Century 21 agent in Fenimore. And before we talk with Connie, I did want to mention this. The Fenimore Railroad Museum is going to be selling Optimist Club cinnamon rolls from 8 a.m. until they're gone here at the Railroad Museum. So don't forget to grab a delicious Fenimore Optimist Club cinnamon roll in the morning. Well, Connie, let's talk about the events of Heritage Day for the Doll and Toy Museum. So that's Sunday, September 27th. Things get underway with a food stand with brats, burgers, hot dogs, and more from 11 a.m. to 2 p.m., right?
2: Yes, they are. And we have to remember this is our major fundraiser for the year because the Doll and Toy Museum is the Friends of the Doll and Toy Museum is an all-volunteer organization. We do not charge for people to go through the museum, and we depend on donations through the year to keep us going, and then we have this major fundraiser each year.
1: Absolutely. Well, let's talk about some of the other things going on. From 10 a.m. until 12:30 p.m. is the free Crazy Stick Animal Course. That's pretty fun.
2: That is. And if you remember in your childhood, most people had a stick horse that they spent lots of imagination on. And we just have a lot of various animals' heads instead of just horses. So, yes, the children come back and ride more than one animal.
1: Absolutely. Then from 10 a.m. to 2 p.m. is a bucket raffle, ticket sales and viewing with the drawing at 2:30, right?
2: Correct. And if you've been there before, you know what tremendous baskets that are put together every year, and big drawing. I have heard that we do have an actual game football from the Packers this year to include in our bucket raffle.
1: Oh, very nice. Now, this is an exciting event. Puppet Making Workshop. This is for kids, and it's from 11 a.m. to 2 p.m.
2: Yes, it is. And the gentleman comes with all of the ingredients that he needs, including his own wolf puppet that they can play with. But everybody gets to make their own puppet. This is completely free. There is no charge. He is providing the materials to make.
1: Outstanding. Well, a couple other things. You have a beanbag toss. It's a free casual family fun beanbag toss from 10 a.m. to 12:30 p.m. And then Betsy Ross will be handing out small American flags, little small ones, right?
2: Correct. And she's just going to be making an appearance here and there through the day, basically just to remind us of the year of celebration that we are doing this year for our own country.
1: Yeah, America 250, of course. A couple other things we want to talk about. The Kitty Pedal Tractor Pull is at 1 p.m. in the parking lot. And then the Maker's Market, this is from 10 a.m. to 3 p.m. You guys have a lot of things at that Maker's Market, don't you?
2: We do. This is new this year. It's on the north side of the actual building, and people will come in and set up the tables for items that they make. The proceeds go back to them. It's not something that we are making money off of. We have wood projects. We have jewelry, kids' crafts,
1: floral arrangements,
2: and
1: other crafts.
2: Thank you.
1: No problem. Well, again, if you want more information, definitely stop by the Fenimore Doll and Toy Museum. What are you guys' normal hours, Connie?
2: Okay, we are open Saturday from 10 to 4, and on Sundays from 1 to 4. And this is, you know, every day.
1: Absolutely. Well, don't miss Heritage Day, Sunday, September 27th. Again, that is at the Fenimore Doll and Toy Museum. Along with Connie, for more in Fenimore, I'm Rob Spangler for WG.
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12: Here's your WGLR Tri-State Forecast. Slight chance for storms today. Otherwise, cloudy skies with a few peaks of sun. High temperatures reach up to 84. Cloudy skies expected tonight. Thunderstorms likely. Lows level off around 69. Thunderstorms likely tomorrow. Daytime highs approaching 80. Cloudy skies expected. Bright sunshine expected Thursday with daytime highs approaching 77. 79 Friday. Right now, 67. I'm staff meteorologist Paul Trombley.

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13: Here's your WGLR Tri-State Forecast. Slight chance of thunderstorms this afternoon. Otherwise, cloudy skies with a few peaks of sun. Daytime highs approaching 84. Cloudy skies expected tonight. Thunderstorms likely. Lows level off around 69. Thunderstorms likely tomorrow. High temperatures reach up to 80. Cloudy skies expected. Clear skies Thursday with highs around 77. 79 Friday. Currently 64. I'm Staff Meteorologist Paul Trombley.

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1: And I'm Dolly, and we know Jolene. And who else do we know?
0: The Son of Jolene. And our song, Son of Jolene, is out now.
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It's the Tuesday afternoon cruise with Murph, and here's Jelly Roll. Baby,

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0: I knew it. Taylor Swift would make it to number one on the country charts for the first time since 2013 with I Knew It, I Knew Ya from the Toy Story 5 soundtrack. 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It was announced that Lainey Wilson will host the 17th annual CMA Awards coming up in November. And this will be her third year in a row hosting. So we're looking forward to that. And looking forward to Grant Regional Health Center and People's State Bank coverage of high school volleyball tonight. 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